beautiful verses. You ain't a sensei, teaching that style of wordplay. Weaker than Wednesday, regardless of what your friends say. They're all disabled, stricken from the record, and deemed inadmissible. While this long arm with the law grabs a mic to shoot dope lines first and ask questions later. The death sentences of this live litigator close the case tighter than the jaws of a gator. Stenographer, the steady login, the jargon, let your counselors are barking in hopes of a plea bargain.

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I want you to get together. 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I want you to get together. Put your hands together one time. I want you to get together. I want you to get together.

0: Begun on to the store to buy a jumbo that I like, and then I looked into my pocket, saw the money wasn't right, and so I stopped and I was thinking just of what to do.
1: This shows real intellectual muscle.
2: Is it? Is it?
0: If your system is whack, then you should hear. Easy, easy.

This is the dope on dope. 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Plenty blunt junkies have been known to croak. Or less than a toke of it's the bomb.

0: Yeah. 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This probably should have happened a while ago. Fuck it. We're here now, though. Let's go.
1: Yeah. Man, what the fuck? Yo, Snoop.
0: Oh,
1: yo, let me see. Let me see them, bud. I can't even...

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Roll up more meditation. And watching the moves you make, you might want to stick to the basics. Military mindset, locked in, cocked in. Make sure the mission is profitable. Ain't no mission impossible. One phone call on my monster to go. Dumb phones hop in the Mazda and go. Fuck that, y'all stay, nigga, I'm finna go. You think you should slick? Boy, this crib, you ain't ready to take it where I'm finna go. Mafia rules, you making a mockery. Leave a monopoly. Speak on my flow, my nigga, I'm mopping. Slap on my flow, no niggas is copying. Niggas be out with the wall for the stopping. Give me this ass, I conquer it. This ain't the time for pondering. You niggas is slandering. This real shit, niggas be honoring. You looking for followers, I'm not watching my niggas that's following. Nigga, fuck them likes, I'm yelling like, what, my nigga, young problem. Eastside, nigga, Eminem, walk to visa. Let y'all ride now, nigga, want it back like a visa. Think it's a game, you gon' see some. Ain't no peace, you'll be missing a visa. Nigga, pumped off, now she's on the mama, all mad, kids on sand. Damn, my bad, send a few coins to the corner. Please make a sweep for him, nigga, I don't hop on tracks, I leap on him. In the field with the cleats on. Steve Jobs by the cabin's mom. In due time, nigga, Louie, mom. Sure, you'll go find him the minute sign. If you looking for the facts, I'm a nigga to find. Young nigga, so crack in the middle of five. In the face of this crippin', Long Beach, DC is different. Four men with the put on, still getting bread with the niggas I put on. Yeah, I put my hood on. Shit got cold, I put my hood on. Yeah, Marshall and Calvin, both from the gutters like public housing. Now we perform up 100 to 1,000.

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1: Like, open the fridge and stuff, and there would be food laid out for us with little pre-wrapped sausages and things.
0: Mm.
1: They have pre-wrapped sausages, but they don't have pre-wrapped bacon.
0: Well, can you blame them?
1: Yeah.

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1: 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Be happy. 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I give you my phone number. 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Got no cash.

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Don't bring everybody down like this. 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Don't worry, be happy.